0: See Mr. Colton back there. Colton, give everybody a big wave, if you will. All right. You can catch him on Saturday afternoons on East Tennessee Zone. And also got Mr. Tony Lawson, the man who started it all. He's with us tonight. I believe he made it just in time after his on-air shift just a little while ago. And, of course, Mr. Benny Smith. And once again, I'm Alex Leach, and we're so glad to be here with you tonight. We've got Bronwyn coming up in just a few minutes. We're going to get the stage reset. And again, tonight we are celebrating women in bluegrass music, and we couldn't have a better lineup. I tell you what, we're really looking forward to what's to come here in just a few minutes. Right now, I'd like to introduce you to another fine gentleman that's been a part of WDVX for a long time, and he's up on stage with me right now for the folks listening in on the radio. And for everybody here with us tonight, give a big hand to Mr. Nelson Gullett one time.
1: All right. Thank you, Alex. You are tuned in to East Tennessee Zone 89.9 WDVX Clinton, Tennessee, streaming worldwide at WDVX.com, Knoxville 102.9, and service to Gatlinburg, Sevierville, and Pigeon Forge at 93.9. How about another hand for the Naughty Knots tonight for coming out and playing for us this evening? And I want to thank all of you for coming out to join us tonight. This event at Yeehaw, it's been a really cool thing. We've had it going for a few years now. We call this a listener appreciation show. Most of you notice when you walked in the door tonight, you did not pay a cover charge. You did not buy a ticket. You walked in. Maybe you bought a beer, maybe you didn't, but you came in, you sat down, you're getting a really cool show with some great bands. And we do this every month during the summer. And the reason we're able to do things like this is because we've had the support of listeners just like every one of you for the last 29 years here at WDVX. And this week actually is an anniversary of sorts. It was 1 year ago this week that the congressional rescission vote was held in Congress, the vote that killed funding to the Corporation for Public Broadcasting, the vote that took $100,000 plus of annual funding away from WDVX, away from our operating budget, away from shows like the WDVX Blue Plate Special, like this show right here, WDVX Tennessee Summer Nights here at Yeehaw Brewing Company. But with your support last fall through August, when we had our rescission fund drive, through the fall fund drive in November, we had a couple of record-breaking fund drives here at the radio station. We had another great spring earlier this year. We raised another $85,000 or so for the station. But I just want to remind everybody who is listening tonight on the radio or here in the audience that this engine runs in part because of donations from people just like you. If you look at the big video screen here a couple times tonight, there will be a QR code that cycles through the screen. That's a Venmo donation for WDVX. 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We've got the long sleeve shirt from the fall. We've got the new Time to Shine T-shirts, the blue shirts. I've seen a couple people right here in the front. 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We've got our orange camo hats like you see Benny wearing. 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You can throw a couple dollars in the bucket. You can buy a T-shirt. 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Find that Venmo code. You can find us on Venmo. It's because of folks like you. It's because of groups like Garza Law Firm who are here supporting this event tonight. It's because of folks like ORNL Federal Credit Union, who support this show, Yeehaw Brewing Company, who have been so good to us over the last few years to let us host this show here in the summer on this wonderful outdoor stage. And I see a lot of faces out there. Some of you guys are here every month coming out to this show. I know you appreciate it. If you want us to be able to sustain this and make it keep happening, your donations are what fuels this machine. We've got a couple cool events coming up as well. This Friday night at the Bijou, AJ Lee and Blue Summit. We're a media sponsor of that show. Next week, Thursday night, July 30th, it's Thirsty Thursday down at the Knoxville Smokies game, but it is also baseball, bluegrass, and brews night. WDVX is there. We're going to have the Poe Ramblin' Boys out at the Modelo Watering Hole playing some free bluegrass music before and after the baseball game. You buy a ticket to the game, you can go see the bluegrass show there as well. We would love to see you out at that event. And so many more events. The daily WDVX Blue Plate Special. You can find that schedule on our website. 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You've probably seen them at another Summer Nights. You've probably seen them at a Blue Plate. And if you've seen them at multiple shows, well, that's a community. That's a group of people who continue to come together over live music. And again, it is your support that makes that happen. So my job is to ask you to help us keep it going. WDVX.com/support. Find us on Venmo. Check us out at the merch table over here. Bronwyn has some wonderful merch over there as well that you can check out. And Alex, how are we looking up here? Are we about ready to go?
0: I think we're getting pretty close. All right.
1: We're good.
0: That sounds great.
1: I was just waiting for the high sign. So thank you, everybody, for coming out. We're going to turn the stage over. I'll be on the air for you after the show with the Americana Pulse. But Alex, how about we introduce this band on stage tonight?
0: Let's do it, Nelson. And as Nelson was saying, so many great shows here in East Tennessee. What a great community we have here in the Knoxville area. There's nothing like it. And once again, even though the weather was a little crazy earlier today, thank you all for coming out and being with us tonight. Y'all came out and showed up, and everything's looking good here. And we've got some great music lined up for you for tonight's WDVX Summer Nights. And I believe as well, Nelson, real quick, I did want to mention, I believe Benny was saying, we still got some raffle tickets for that July 30th show at the Bluegrass Baseball, Brews, and all that good stuff. What a great summer night that's going to be.
1: Yeah, you just fill out a form right over there, and we've got some tickets to give away for that big Bluegrass and Baseball show.
0: That's going to be great. All right, well, let's go ahead and get on with the music right now. I'm so excited to introduce this young lady right here. She has been all over and just absolutely tearing it up on the music scene right here. And I got to catch her several times back with Molly Tuttle. And now she is fronting her own band, and they are just absolutely wearing the music out. And I'm so excited to hear what they've got up their sleeve here tonight with us. And we're going to talk a little bit more here in a little bit. I know Bronwyn spent some time up in the Northeast and also down here, now making her home in Nashville, Tennessee. She's got a brand new album coming out called Rattle and Bones. It's going to be coming out on August the 14th. Y'all be sure and pre-save that and keep listening to WDVX. We've already been playing the first two singles from that one, and it's going to be absolutely killer. So get ready. I know the energy is going to be very high. Y'all get together and make a great big round of applause for the one and only Bronwyn.

How y'all doing? It's so good to be here in Knoxville. Thanks to WDVX for having us here, and yeehaw, this is awesome. We're just making sure we got some bass for you guys. It's gonna sound even better.

Thank you. Well, we're just on this little weekend run. We are, this is our first time playing in Knoxville as a band, which is super exciting. And I've got some great memories here from my time with Molly Tuttle and Golden Highway. I know we played that Big Ears Festival, and I think we did the Bijou. And actually, you know what? I did play Knoxville last fall, opening for the Steel Drivers. Not everybody was in the band at this time, but I did play here last fall at the Bijou, and that was really cool. But we're on this little run. We're playing at Floyd Fest tomorrow in Virginia, which will be fun. I'm from Virginia. I grew up in Charlottesville, so it'll be cool to play kind of a hometown festival. And I've got some new music that just came out. I'm getting ready to release a whole album next month, and I put out a couple singles, and we'll try one of those for you all now. This one, a song I wrote called Johnny Ray.

the Naughty Knots. Y'all are awesome. Thank you so much for playing tonight. It was great to hear them. We're going to play a song off my most recent album. This is a song called Can't Live Without Love.

0: Folks, what do you think about Bronwyn so far? Man alive, what a great band here tonight. Thank you all for being with us at WDVX Summer Nights. Bronwyn, thank you for being here with us.
1: Thanks for having me. I'm sorry about the weather, but you guys are rocking it. Thank you for being here.
0: They are rocking it out there, that's for sure. Bronwyn, we'll just take a couple of seconds. I'd just like to chat with you here for a second. And when we were bringing you on a minute ago, I know you spent a lot of time in your early days up in the Northeast. And tell us a little bit about that and when you first became interested in music in general.
1: I did, yeah. I've been playing the fiddle my whole life since I was about 3 years old, but I did spend a long time. I lived in Boston for a long time. I went to college up at Berklee College of Music, and that's where I met a lot of my fellow pickers over the years, and I lived there for a long time before moving down to Nashville.
0: Nice. Boston, one of my favorite spots for sure. And I guess it was back in around 2018. I remember hearing a song. I've always been a big Elton John fan myself, and I heard a song come on the radio, and it was Mr. Rocket Man, but it was bluegrass style. And that was back in the Mile 12 days, and of course we spun it a lot on WDVX too. And I just love not only with what you do with bluegrass music, but just the great mixing of genres that you do as well. And like I say, we're so glad to have you with us tonight. And now that that you're writing a lot of this brand new music for this new album that's going to be coming out August 14th, we are so excited about that. We've been wearing out these two singles, and tell us a little bit more about this new album that you got coming out with us.
1: Yeah, I'm really excited about it. I wrote all the songs for it, which is kind of a first for me. And it's just a kind of an album designed to turn up real loud and blast on a road trip, you know. It's just kind of designed for a good time.
0: Yes, exactly. Well, you've got a great group of musicians with you here, and I know you guys have been traveling all around, and y'all just got back, I believe, from Utah here recently, and y'all are getting ready to go out to Washington State, and y'all are just wearing out the roads and sharing this great music with everybody all over the country and all over. So how about letting us know who y'all you got with you tonight?
1: I know. I've got such a great band. That's Tristan Scroggins on the mandolin.
0: Yes.
1: Larry Cook on the bass. Grant Dresnick on the guitar. And Frank Evans on the banjo. I'm so lucky to get to travel with these guys.
0: That's wonderful. Bronwyn, thank you so much for being with us tonight at WDVX Summer Nights, and we are sure looking forward to spinning that new album coming out on August 14th. Y'all be sure and pre-save that right now and get ready to stream it when it comes out on August 14th. And Rattlin' Bones is going to be coming out, and we sure are looking forward to that. We're going to turn it back over to Bronwyn right now. And two-time IBMA Fiddle Player of the Year, also Grammy winner as well. Give her another great big hand, and thank her for being with us tonight. Bronwyn, all right.
1: Thanks, Alex.

0: Well, that's Frank Evans on the banjo, and he's going to sing one. He's got a brand new album that's out. We've got copies over there. He just got his vinyl in, and he's got CDs as well. It's called Fit for a Dog, and it's a badass CD, so y'all should pick up a copy, and we'll do a song from it right now.
1: Sing one called We'll Never Make It Home Tonight, or I'll Never Make It Home Tonight. Not autobiographical, but then I deserve it.

I've been switching keys on the boys and they're all confused. 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This is a new one. We haven't played this song very much. This is a new song off the album. It's called End of the Road. 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

0: was the fastest string change I've ever seen. 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
1: I've been practicing.
0: Well, I am excited to head to Virginia tomorrow. I grew up in Charlottesville, and we'll do a little song I wrote about Virginia.

Frank Evans on the banjo, Grant Dresnick on the guitar, Larry Cook on the bass, Tristan Scroggins on the mandolin. Thanks to WDVX for having us tonight. Yeehaw Bruin. My name is Bronwyn. Hope to see you all real soon down the road.

0: Have a good night, y'all. Thank you.
1: One more time for Bronwyn. I told you to get some high-octane music tonight. Folks, we want to thank them so much for being with us, and I can't thank you all enough for coming out and enduring a little bit of rain as the evening went on. You all are absolutely wonderful, and we greatly appreciate you all for coming out and supporting live music and supporting WDVX. We greatly appreciate that. Don't forget, you can come over to the WDVX merch table. We've got all of our merch available right over there. That's where Bronwyn's table is as well. Be sure to check out her merch. I know they have a long trip to go tomorrow. Also, don't forget to tip all of your bartenders, waiters, and waitresses, and thank them for all of their hard work tonight as well. And once again, we couldn't do it without you. We couldn't do it without ORNL Federal Credit Union, Garza Law Firm, and, of course, Yeehaw Brewing Company. We'll see you back here in August for another great WDVX Summer Nights. Thank you all again. We hope you have a great rest of the evening. And thanks for tuning in and supporting East Tennessee's own WDVX. 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

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Good evening. Welcome to the Americana Pulse here on WDVX. I'm your host, Nelson Gullett, here with you for the next 3.5 hours tonight to help you keep your finger on the pulse of Americana with the heart of the songs and the roots of the music every Wednesday night. And tonight, we're going to do what we always do. We're just doing it a little later in the evening than normal. We had a good time tonight down at Yeehaw Brewing Company for WDVX Summer Night. Bronwyn was with us and the Naughty Knots, so we're getting off to a late start tonight, but I hope you stick around and have some fun with us. We've got a lot of new music for you on the show this evening, including this hour alone. New tunes from Mary Gaucher, Willie Carlisle, Waylon Payne, Jess Williamson, Elizabeth Cook, and more. Of course, classic tunes for you throughout the night as well. The International Bluegrass Music Award nominations were announced last week. We're going to share the IBMA Song of the Year nominees later in the show, and we will hear everything tonight from K.D. Lang to Keb Moe and She and Him to Swamp Dog. So I hope you stick around and have some fun with us this evening. But right now, we're going to kick things off the way we always do with a couple of tunes from a brand new release, and then we'll spin that out into a theme set here at the start of the show. And tonight, we are looking at the new album from Aaron Lee Tasjan. Aaron's new album, Get Over It, Underdog, came out on Friday. We're going to kick it off with a couple tunes from that record. And Aaron produced this record. So this entire opening set, music from albums that were produced or co-produced by Aaron Lee Tasjan. And we'll start with his new record, Get Over It, Underdog. This is Aaron Lee Tasjan, Ballad of an East Canton Lowlife on the Americana Pulse on WDVX.

tradition, facing the great unknown. I was born in human condition. I am facing the great unknown. Have to wonder what we're doing here together, even though I know I'm leaving here alone. So I found myself in a circle of some people where I wound up wishing I'd known. Found myself in a circle of some people where I wound up wishing I had known. Nobody ever knows anybody well enough to compare another life to their own. I can't please anybody that loves me any more than anyone I know. I couldn't please anybody that loved me any more than anyone I know. I had to kick my addiction to approval so I could stick with the ones I enjoy.

0: reflecting or even expecting to be here now without planning or reflecting or even expecting to be here now. I was born in human condition, dancing like I don't know how.
1: You're tuned into East Tennessee Zone, WDVX. We just wrapped up our opening set here on the Americana Pulse tonight. The Human Condition from Todd Snyder from the album High, Lonesome, and Then Some. And Todd Snyder, he was Aaron Lee Tazjian's friend, mentor. Aaron produced this record for Todd Snyder. It turned out to be Todd's final record. In fact, everything you heard in this set tonight was produced or co-produced by Aaron Lee Tazjian. We heard Todd Snyder right there. In front of that, Jesse Da Silva, title track from the album Glitter Up the Dark. Driving and Crying, Step by Step from the Live the Love Beautiful record. Mia Byrne from her Rhinestone Tomboy album. It was Autumn Sun. And two tunes from Aaron Lee Tazjian's new album Get Over It Underdog, Ballad of an East Canton Lowlife, and one called The Real. And if that song sounds familiar, Aaron wrote that song, but it originally appeared on that Jesse Da Silva album, Glitter Up the Dark. Aaron produced the record, gave that song to Jesse so she could record it first. But we heard Aaron Lee Tazjian, The Real, the new album, Get Over It Underdog. It came out on Friday. You are tuned in to East Tennessee Zone, WDVX. Nelson Gullett here with you late on a Wednesday evening. And again, we're off to a late start tonight. We've been having fun down at Yeehaw Brewing Company with WDVX Summer Nights. I hope some of you got to catch that show this evening. If you're listening on the way home, welcome, and I hope we all get where we're going safely tonight. If you want to reach out to the show, you can send an email to music@wdvx.com. 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I'm on Blue Sky and Instagram at NelsonWDVX. And this is East Tennessee Zone, WDVX. 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And with that, let's get back to music here on the show tonight. You know, we do new music in the middle of this first hour every week. Got a new one from Willie Carlisle on the way, Elizabeth Cook as well. But we just did a whole thing featuring the production work of Aaron Lee Tazjian. Well, how about the songwriting of Aaron Lee Tazjian? He co-wrote this brand new tune with Mary Gaucher. It's a new one from Mary Gaucher, but again, a co-write credit to Aaron Lee Tazjian. This is Mary Gaucher, Reckoning, on the Americana Pulse on WDVX.

surfing. A seam about to split. There's smoke on the horizon.

You're tuned into the Americana Pulse here on WDVX, and a brand new one there from Elizabeth Cook, a new album on the way soon. We heard Girls of Atomic City. Jess Williamson, Goodbye to All That, a brand new tune. Jess just signed on to New West Records, announced a new album last week on the way. Jess Williamson was part of that Plains collaboration with Waxahachie from a few years ago. This is from an upcoming solo album. Waylon Payne's new album, Wayward, came out on Friday. We heard Looking for a Feeling. Willie Carlisle's new album is going to be produced by Tyler Childers. This is the first track from that collaboration. Willie Carlisle, produced by Tyler Childers. We heard The Mason Jar, At the Center of the World, and Reckoning, a brand new tune from Mary Gaucher. And again, we told you that is a co-write with Aaron Lee Tasjan. Well, you are tuned in to East Tennessee Zone WDVX. Nelson Gullett still here with you late on a Wednesday night. And we want to invite you to come out and join us about a month from now. WDVX presents the next Tennessee Shines live concert and radio show Wednesday night, August 19th. And we're taking it on the road to the Blue Tick Tavern in Maryville. We'll feature live music from Garrett Boys and the Montvales. 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This Thursday night, tomorrow night at the Backdoor Tavern, they're kicking off something new, the Outdoor Jam. Marcy Pace and John Mason will host a rotating circle of local musicians. Players will sit in throughout the evening. Musicians of every genre are welcome. Music fans can relax and enjoy a night of local talent under the lights. Backdoor Tavern on Instagram and the Facebook event page for more information. And for more music, we're going to keep rolling here on the Americana Pulse tonight. It's time for an extra long, extra good set to take us on into the next hour of the show. And well, the back half of this extra long, extra good set, we're going to hear the nominees for Song of the Year at this year's International Bluegrass Music Awards, the IBMA Awards. But right now, we're going to kick things off here with one from Allison Russell. Her new album, In the Hour of Chaos, just came out a week or so back. And just yesterday, I got on the phone with Allison, and we had a good conversation about this record, about collaboration, and about community. We will hear that conversation with Allison Russell next week here on the Americana Pulse around 8 o'clock. But right now, we're going to hear from Allison Russell. Speaking of collaborations, Joy Aladacoon, Julie Williams on this tune as well. Allison Russell, No Springtime on the Americana Pulse on WDVX. Yeah.

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That was a new one from Angela Autumn. Here are now the nominees for Song of the Year at this year's IBMA Awards. This one comes to us from the Red Camel Collective on the Americana Pulse on WDVX.

You're tuning in to East Tennessee Zone, WDVX. We just wrapped up an extra long, extra good set here on the Americana Pulse tonight. And this half of the extra long, extra good set, we took a look at the nominees for this year's IBMA Awards Song of the Year. We're talking about bluegrass, y'all, and we just heard from the Grascals featuring Dolly Parton, one called Broken Angels. I took the kids to Dollywood over the weekend. Heard quite a bit of Dolly this weekend. Grascals, Dolly Parton, Broken Angels. In front of that, it was Authentic Unlimited, The Cost of Living. Trey Hensley, Can't Outrun the Blues. You saw him on WDVX Summer Nights earlier this year. Allison Brown, Steve Martin featuring Della May, The New Cluck Old Hen, and Red Camel Collective, Finding Your Way Home. The nominees for Song of the Year at this year's International Bluegrass Music Association Awards, the IBMA Awards, going to be handed out later this year down in Chattanooga. And of course, it was an extra long, extra good set here on the show tonight. In the front half of the set, we heard one from Angela Autumn, one called Mountain Stream, Two Runner with a new tune, Road Runner. Rhiannon Giddens has a new album on the way. We heard her latest, Carolina Rain. And Allison Russell featuring Joy Alotakun and Julie Williams from Allison's new album, In the Hour of Chaos. We started the whole thing off with No Springtime. And again, I spoke to Allison on the phone yesterday. You will hear that conversation next week right here on the Americana Pulse. Tune in around 8 o'clock for a conversation with Allison Russell. We talk about the new record. We talk about some of her older music. But mostly we're talking about collaboration and community. And, you know, I love having a chat with Allison Russell. So we did it, and we're going to share it with you here on the show next week. Well, once again, this is East Tennessee Zone WDVX. Nelson Gullett still here with you on the Americana Pulse tonight. 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And more music coming at you right now. There's a new blues compilation going to be coming our way soon, produced by Morgan Freeman. Morgan put together this live traveling blues show. He's turning the whole thing into an official release. Morgan Freeman's Symphonic Blues Experience. These are blues artists playing with symphonic groups and orchestras. This song features Keb Moe. By way of Morgan Freeman, I guess, this is Keb Moe and the Cadillac Assembly Line on the Americana Pulse on WDVX.

tuned into the Americana Pulse here on WDVX. Some Lucinda Williams for you right there, Down Past the Bottom. A new one from Sunvolt in front of that, If I Could, from an upcoming album, American Aquarium. Their new album is out now, New Ways to Lose. We heard History Repeat Itself. Robert Plant, well, he is part of history. He is going to be honored this year with a Lifetime Achievement Award from the Americana Music Association. That announcement was made last week. Robert Plant, the first announced recipient of a Lifetime Achievement Award at this year's Americana Music Awards. And we talked about this new Morgan Freeman Symphonic Blues project, Kebmo, featuring the Chinique Orchestra, the Ground Zero Blues Club Band, and Martin Gellner, Kebmo et al., Cadillac Assembly Line, here on the Americana Pulse tonight. And again, that comes from Morgan Freeman's Symphonic Blues Experience, an upcoming release. You are tuned in to East Tennessee Zone, WDVX. Nelson Gullett with you here on a Wednesday night. It is a late night tonight. We got off to a late start after WDVX Summer Nights down at Yeehaw Brewing Company. And hey, we'd like to invite you next month. 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And the next 2026 Summer Nights concert is happening Wednesday night, August 12th, celebrating rhythm and blues, featuring Janine Fuller and the True Funk Soldiers, along with Blue Mother Tupelo. The show is co-sponsored by the Smoky Mountain Blues Society. 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And yeah, kids, dogs, what have you, they're all welcome. And we will see you next month for WDVX Summer Nights. 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And WDVX thanks the Knoxville Smokies for their support. 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The next homestand, the Pensacola Blue Wahoos, will be in town. And July 30th, that is Baseball, Bluegrass, and Brews night for Thirsty Thursday. Live music from the Poe Ramblin' Boys at the Modelo Watering Hole. WTVX will be there before and after the game. And again, thank you to the Knoxville Smokies for your support. And thank you all for tuning in and hanging out with us, a late night edition of the Americana Pulse tonight. We'll probably be with you well past midnight this evening, and we're just going to keep it going. We've got another extra long, extra good set on the way for you here. Going to hear some K.D. Lang, some Orville Peck, old 97s along the way. But let's kick it off right now with a new one from the band Mama's Broke. This one called Build It Up on the Americana Pulse on WDVX.

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We just heard a couple tunes right there from the Avett Brothers. Here's a classic from K.D. Lang on the Americana Pulse on WDVX.

You're tuned in to East Tennessee Zone WDVX. We just wrapped up another extra long, extra good set right here on the Americana Pulse tonight. That was Gray Delisle and Les Green from their collaborative Gray and Green album. Heard one called The Pieces. Presley Hale released a new EP on Friday, Hamilton Honey Part 1. We heard Presley Hale with a longtime lonely Jagged from the old 97's Buffalo Run from Orville Peck. We kicked off this back half of the extra long, extra good set, Constant Craving, the classic from K.D. Lang. And it was an extra long, extra good set. We started the whole thing way back a while ago, in fact. We started with a new one from the band Mama's Broke, one called Build It Up. Kaya Cater after that with Saint Elizabeth. And then Shame, Shame, Shame. The Gina Furtado Project, Rachel Baiman, the Avett Brothers, all with songs named Shame. And another extra Avett Brothers tune, just for good measure, I Killed Sally's Lover from the Carolina Jubilee album. Yeah, Shame, Shame, Shame. If you are not tuned in to the Americana Pulse tonight, but thank you very much. If you are, appreciate you being here with us late on a Wednesday night. We're going well past midnight tonight. We got a late start after the live show, but we are still here, still having fun. And thank you all for hanging out with us here this evening. 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And we talked about this a little bit, but we want to remind you, too. WDVX presents Baseball, Bluegrass, and Brews Night at Covenant Health Park Thursday, July 30th. That is next week. The Knoxville Smokies play the Pensacola Blue Wahoos. Gates open at 6, and a ticket to the game includes live music from East Tennessee's own The Poe Ramblin' Boys after gates open at the Modelo Watering Hole up to game time. And there will be more live bluegrass from the Poe Ramblin' Boys immediately after the game. Thanks to Modelo Especial, Corona Extra, the Knoxville Smokies, and the Poe Ramblin' Boys for making Baseball, Bluegrass, and Brews Night possible. July 30th at Smokies Park. Tickets and more, SmokiesBaseball.com. And with that, let's get back to music and keep things rolling here on the Americana Pulse tonight. Got some Lake Street Dive on the way, some Lily Hyatt as well. But let's kick it off here with a brand new one from Swamp Dog. His latest album, Swamp Dog Contemplates the Afterlife. And well, he's doing a Jenny Lewis tune for us right here. This is Swamp Dog and Acid Tongue on the Americana Pulse on WDVX.

tuned in to the Americana Pulse here on WDVX. We heard one from Lily Hyatt right there, one called Records. And Lily says that record waited up for me. And yeah, we're waiting up for you here late on a Wednesday night. Thanks for tuning in and hanging out with us. Lily Hyatt right there with Records from the Trinity Lane album. Sarah Borges in front of that, singing a song about a song, one called Same Old 45 from the Silver City record. Lake Street Dive covering Hall & Oates' Rich Girl from their debut EP, Fun Machine. She and Him, that is M. Ward and Zoe Deschanel. Why Do You Let Me Stay Here from their Volume 1 recording. The Womack Sisters, they are the grandchildren of Sam Cooke, the nieces of Tommy Womack. We heard the Womack Sisters, If You Want Me, and Swamp Dog a couple years ago. He was here for Big Ears with the documentary Swamp Dog Gets His Pool Painted. But he is back now with a brand new album, Swamp Dog Contemplates the Afterlife. We heard a new one from Swamp Dog, Jenny Lewis's Acid Tongue, here on the Americana Pulse tonight. And we're getting close to the end of the show this evening. One more set of tunes before we come back and officially say goodnight tonight. But I do want to thank you one more time for hanging out with us on this late night edition of the Americana Pulse. Once again, my name is Nelson Gullett. If you want to reach out, you can send your emails to music@wdvx.com. 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This is a 21 and over concert. 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And with that, let's get to one more set of tunes here before we come back and say goodnight. Here's a new one from Jake Xerxes Fussell. It's the Rock Island Line on the Americana Pulse on WDVX.

tuned into the Americana Pulse here on East Tennessee Zone 89.9 WDVX Clinton, Tennessee. 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Bela Fleck and the Flecktones right there with Hole in the Wall off the Flight of the Cosmic Hippo album. The Punch Brothers, they have a new album on the way, and we heard one of their newest tunes, New Bike. I believe this is a fully instrumental album on the way from the Punch Brothers. The Lowest Pair in that set from their latest album, Always As Young As We'll Ever Be. We heard The Uncertain Seas, and Jake Xerxes Fussell kicked off that set, his interpretation of the classic tune Rock Island Line. And that is going to just about do it for us here on the Americana Pulse tonight. Once again, my name is Nelson Gullett. Thank you for tuning in, especially when we have these late nights here on the show. After the live shows down at Yeehaw, we get in here about 9:30, and we just, well, we stay with you as long as it takes, well after midnight on these late night shows. So thank you for hanging out. But the good news is next week, everything's back to normal. We'll be back in our normal slot from 7 o'clock till about 10:30 right here on the Americana Pulse. And again, next week, I'll have that interview with Allison Russell that I told you about earlier in the night. Allison and I spoke yesterday. I'm going to put that all together, have some new tunes from her new album, and we will hear a conversation with Allison Russell next week on the Americana Pulse. So I hope you come back and join us for that next week from 7 to 10:30 right here on WDVX. Right now, though, it is time to say goodnight. We're going to do that the way we always do, with a tune from my favorite band, REM. And then the end of the show is where we get a little crazy, especially when it's closer to 1 o'clock than 10 o'clock on these late night shows. We've been going track by track here through the 1998 REM album, Up. This is the first album without drummer Bill Berry. They're experimenting with different sounds, different percussive elements, different electronic elements. You hear a little bit of that in this tune that kicks off the final set tonight. From the 1998 album Up, we're going to hear one from REM, Suspicion. We'll follow Suspicion with Optimism, however. Radiohead from their Kid A album, we'll hear one called Optimistic. The band Placebo, one called Pure Morning. And then we're going to rock out all the way through the end. Volcano Girls from the band Veruca Salt. This song was featured a couple weeks ago in an episode of X-Men 97, the new superhero cartoon on Disney Plus. Jubilee, the character, was kicking some butt with this song playing in the background. Volcano Girls from Veruca Salt. And we're going to close the show tonight with a couple of tunes from the band L7, the female punk band L7. We said goodbye to bass player Jennifer Finch last week. A couple of weeks ago, Jennifer announced a brain cancer diagnosis, and almost as soon as folks were done processing that, the news came that Jennifer was gone. This is a band that I came to kind of later in their life. I actually discovered them from a Jerky Boys soundtrack. They covered a Blondie tune on this obscure movie soundtrack from the mid-90s, and we're going to hear that song here. But we're going to start with one of their bigger tunes, L7, Pretend We're Dead, from the Bricks Are Heavy album. And we will follow that with the Blondie cover, Hanging on the Telephone, because that was my introduction to L7. But a couple of tunes from the punk band L7 at the end of the night as we say goodbye to bass player Jennifer Finch. So it's REM, Radiohead, Placebo, Veruca Salt, and L7 taking us deep into the night tonight. But we'll start it right here with REM from the 1998 album Up. Yeah, order up another drink. This is Suspicion from REM on the Americana Pulse on WDVX. Have a good night, everybody.

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met your star employee here, and I just wanted to have a little chit-chat, if I may. You see, I've been up all night doing a little thinking, and I decided I'm not coming in to work today. And I'm not coming in to work the day after that, or the day after that, or all the days after that. I just really wanted you to hear it first from me. So I'm gonna say it one more time.

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That's July 30th. The Knoxville Smokies play the Pensacola Blue Wahoos. Gates open at 6. And a ticket to the game also includes live music from East Tennessee Zone, the Poe Ramblin' Boys. 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Thanks, too. Modelo Especial, Corona Extra, the Knoxville Smokies, and the Poe Ramblin' Boys for making baseball, bluegrass, and brews night possible. July 30th at Smokies Park. 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

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And anyway, it's better, don't you think, to make him wish that he was dead.

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The old man said, just watch him, sonny, ride him out, but don't wear your spurs. That day seems like ancient history. 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

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On the back.

And this beer is colder than the shoulder you would give me if I were to tell you the truth. And the truth is, she ain't been gone that long, but I've been wondering what I'm supposed to do. Call her up and tell her I miss her. I do, but I don't want to be with her. I can feel myself getting weaker, and I just know I got to see her.

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You know that I like that. Now, I'll never ask to pay for gas. 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

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To knock on my door and ring my phone, come to my house and take me home.

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East Tennessee's own WDVX, and welcome to Thrillin' Thursday Morning. There's the Poe Ramblin' Boys, one of their brand new singles out now. It's called Bottom of a Glass, and we're looking forward to having them with us July 30th at the Smokies Baseball Stadium, Covenant Health Park in Knoxville. It's going to be baseball, bluegrass, and bruise night, and that's going to be a good time. Wrapping up our first set of music here on Thrillin' Thursday Morning, time to rise and shine. I'm Alex Leach, and we've got more good music coming your way to kick off the day here. 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Well, let's keep that music rolling right along here and kicking things off here with the Pinnacle Boys. This is one they recorded back about 1979 or 80. Mr. Bud Brewster and all of the gang. This is called Hoping That You're Hoping. Their version of a classic Leuven Brothers song. Coming up next as we rise and shine on WDVX.

East Tennessee's own WDVX. Brand new music there from J. Lee Roberts, her new single called Memories on the Moon. Before that, we went back to the 1950s with Kitty Wells, Heartbreak USA, Rye Whiskey from Old Crow Medicine Show, Wildwood Valley Boys in there with Smoky Mountain Memories, and the Pinnacle Boys kicking us off on that good set of music right there. It's time to rise and shine, kicking things off here as we near the weekend on Thrilling Thursday morning. 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Greatly appreciate their support for helping us keep the music going right here on WDVX. Coming up next, Bronwyn. This is Johnny Ray. She did a mighty fine job on this one last night at WDVX Summer Nights. What a great show. And despite a little bit of rain, we had a lot of folks coming out and having a great time with us. It was a wonderful night of music with Bronwyn and the Naughty Knots. And here's that song, Johnny Ray. It's going to be on Bronwyn's brand new album coming out August 14th. Here it is on WDVX. It's time to rise and shine.

0: East Tennessee's own WDVX. Ronnie McCurry right there with a great mandolin number called The Knoppet Hill Breakdown. Before that, some clawhammer banjo playing. The Sand Mountain Boys in there with My Little Liza Lou from Louisiana. My Father's Son from Ricky Skaggs. Lost and Found in there with Baby's Gone. And Johnny Ray from Miss Bronwyn kicking us off back there. And as I said a little bit ago, great show last night at WDVX Summer Nights at Yeehaw Brewing Company. Bronwyn put on a wonderful show along with the Naughty Knots. And despite a little rain, we had a great time, and it seems like everybody had a absolutely good time. Do want to mention that WDVX thanks ORNL Federal Credit Union for their support as they present the 2026 Summer Sessions Concert Series. Next up is Saturday, September 19th, featuring Americana singer-songwriters Sean Camp and Verlin Thompson with Madeline Talent opening up the show at the Museum of Appalachia in Norris. Showtime is 6 p.m. You can go to thesummersessions.com for more information. Coming up next, a live recording from the Withlacoochee Bluegrass Festival back in 2005. It's Larry and John, the Gillis Brothers, up next. Let's take a listen as we rise and shine on Thrillin' Thursday Morning.
1: We try to play the most request that we got. And I think today the most requested song for the day was John's new song. 22 years is a mighty long time. Y'all want to hear it again? 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

WDVX, Matterhorn right there. That's the old Mel Tillis classic done by the Country Gentlemen back in the 1960s. And this is a brand new version we just heard from Timberline Road. Hope you enjoyed that one this morning. We also heard from the Nashville Bluegrass Band before that. Stacy York in there. Also heard from the Johnson Mountain Boys and Lou Reed, Terry Balcom, and Carolina. All kicking us off here in the 7 o'clock hour. It's time to rise and shine and hope you're having a thrilling Thursday morning. I'm Alex Leach, and WDVX thanks Tennessee Stone on Clinton Highway in Knoxville for their support, offering hand-selected natural stone for outdoor fireplaces, stone patios, walkways, and more. 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Coming up next from their latest album, it's Chris Jones and the Knot Drivers. This is What If You're Wrong? Up next on WDVX, it's time to rise and shine.

East Tennessee's own WDVX. New music there from the Billy Blue record label. Chris Davis Band. That's called Jenna Lee. Hope you enjoyed that one right there. We also heard from Audie Blaylock and Redline with I'm Going Back to Old Kentucky. One More Time from Ray Price. You'll find her name written there from Mr. Bill Monroe. And Chris Jones and the Night Drivers kicking us off on that good set of music. It's time to rise and shine, and hope you're having a thrilling Thursday morning. We're getting close to the weekend here, and it's time to rise and shine as we keep on rolling with the music. And do want to mention that WDVX thanks Sweet Pea's Uptown Corner Barbecue Restaurant in Fountain City for their support as they present Bingo with the Boss, hosted by the Boss, Chris Ford, with lots of prizes and merch available. Proceeds benefit WDVX on August 5th at 6:30 p.m. Groups of six or more will need to make reservations by calling Sweet Peas. 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Sponsors include Garage Beer and Lippman Brothers, Tennessee Sporting Goods, and Knox Native. Well, let's keep the music rolling along now with a good classic from the Newgrass Revival coming up next. It's time to rise and shine.

East Tennessee's own WDVX. There's one from Aaron Burdett. That's called Paris. Right before that, Jared Walker from his brand new album. That was the Uptown Johnny Getaway. Tall Timber from the Bluegrass Album Band. Fort Worth Jailhouse from Tommy Brown and the County Line Grass. And Newgrass Revival kicking us off on that set with You Plant Your Fields. I'm Alex Leach, and getting near the weekend here on Thrillin' Thursday morning. Time to rise and shine with some more good music coming your way. About to head into the 8 o'clock hour here in just a few more minutes. 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Well, getting us into the next set of music, AJ Lee and Blue Summit. This is called Fishing in the Dark. Looking forward to having them joining us at the Bijou Theater here very soon. We're going to talk about that here on the next break. But right now, the latest single, AJ Lee and Blue Summit on WDVX. It's time to rise and shine.

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0: Yeah, got a good mouth on it. Now let's hear old Lead one time.
1: You want old Lead there?
0: Yeah, I like to have Lead.
1: Well, we'll try to pull him out. Here he goes.
0: Whoop, wait a minute now. That sounds more like a neighbor's cocker spaniel. I want to hear Lead.
1: I was trying to get him out this time.
0: Turn him loose.
1: All right, here he goes.

East Tennessee's own WDVX. There's one from Blue Ridge Gathering that's called You Don't Believe in Love. East Tennessee's own Blue Ridge Gathering there. Lefty Frizzell before that with Sean Shave Shower. We also heard from Ralph Stanley II with I Think I Hear a Train. Weep and Cry from High Fidelity and Gerald Evans in Paradise. Tally Ho kicking us off at the top of 8 o'clock. It's time to rise and shine. Hope you're having a thrilling Thursday morning. It always feels good when you get close to the weekend and more good music coming your way here. As we rise and shine, and I know I'm having a good time here listening to all the good music, and we've got some Poe Ramblin' Boys coming up next that'll really kickstart us here this morning. 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And WDVX thanks the historic nonprofit Bijou Theater in downtown Knoxville for their support. The Bijou welcomes California bluegrass band AJ Lee and Blue Summit to Knoxville this Friday, July 24th. WDVX is proud to be the media sponsor for this show, and tickets are still on sale with a few left at knoxbijou.org and at the Tennessee Theater box office. Looking forward to that one coming up tomorrow. Going to be a big time right there with AJ Lee and Blue Summit. And some more good music happening on July 30th. It's going to be the Poe Ramblin' Boys at the Smoky Stadium there at Covenant Health Park for baseball, bluegrass, and bruise night. My goodness, what a good summertime event right there. Here's their brand new single, the Poe Ramblin' Boys, up next as we rise and shine on WDVX. This one's called Coachella Moon.

East Tennessee's own WDVX. There's one from yours truly, Alex Leach. That's called Mountain Heartache, one that I wrote and recorded a few years back. My good buddy Rafe Waters also doing some good writing on that one with me. We had a good time with that song. Hope you enjoyed that as we rise and shine on this thrilling Thursday morning. Getting back to the music here in just a second, I want to remind you that support for WDVX comes from you, the listener, and also from the nonprofit Medic Regional Blood Center, blood supplier for hospitals and regional air support in East Tennessee and Southeast Kentucky. Medic is hosting a donation drive supporting Second Harvest Food Bank of East Tennessee during July. 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Greatly appreciate them for all they do at Medic Blood. 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Coming up next, Trey Hensley. Let's keep that music rolling right along here as we head on into the next set. This one's from Trey's new album, and every song on this album, absolutely killer. Hope you enjoy this one. Coming up next, here's Trey Hensley on WDVX. Rise and shine.

East Tennessee's own WDVX. New music there from the Sullivan Sisters. That's called Cold Front. There'll Be No Teardrops Tonight. Right before that, from Mr. John Rigsby. Also heard from David Peterson and 1946 with Wall Around Your Heart. When it's springtime in Alaska, it's 40 below. From Johnny Horton and Trey Hensley kicking us off on that good set of music. It's Thrillin' Thursday morning, and I hope you're having a mighty good start to the day here as we rise and shine with a lot of bit of bluegrass and a little bit of classic country, as always, here on WDVX. I'm Alex Leach. About time for me to get on out of here and make room for Grace with the Americana Mix coming up at 9 o'clock. And I've got time for one more good set of music. As always, we close out with some bluegrass gospel. And we'll get to that in just a second. We want to thank you, the listener, for tuning in to WDVX and supporting us. Want to thank everyone that came out last night to WDVX Summer Nights at Yeehaw. Bronwyn and the Naughty Knots, great shows. And despite a little bit of rain, we still had a great time. And everybody stayed out and joined us. And we really enjoyed every single second of it. And every single note, for that matter. 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Well, now into our gospel set. Here is one from the Bluegrass Cardinals. This is the old Bill Monroe number called Wicked Path of Sin on East Tennessee's own WDVX. I'll see you back here in the morning for Fabulous Friday.

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East Tennessee's own WDVX. It's Rosie and the Riveters. And we heard La Boheme, Dweet Do. It was Merle Haggard, Runaway Mama. And Take the Long Way Home. That was Drew Emmett from Long Road. 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Well, it's new from Riley Downing, Landfill Poetry, on East Tennessee's own WDVX.

East Tennessee Zone, WDVX. It's Wayne Hancock, Viper of Melody. And we heard from Claire Lynch, Whatcha Gonna Do? It was Lazy Lester from All Over You with The Sun Is Shining. It's not really. It was new from Riley Downing, started the set off, title tune from Landfill Poetry. WDVX presents the next Tennessee Shines live concert and radio show. That's coming up Wednesday night, August 19th, taking it on the road to Blue Tick Tavern in downtown Maryville. Live music from the Montvales and the Garrett Boys. 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Special thanks to Tennessee Stone and Corona Extra for their support for Tennessee Shines. Well, it's new from the Montvales. They'll be joining us that evening for Tennessee Shines. CD's called Path of Totality. 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

East Tennessee Zone, WDVX. It's Split Lip Rayfield from In the Mud with All I Got. It was the Gibson Brothers' Don't Forget the Coffee, Billy Joe, Phil Lee, Wake Up Crying, and new from the Montvales from Path of Totality. We heard Loud and Clear. Again, they'll be joining us at Blue Tick Tavern in Maryvale August 19th for Tennessee Shines. WDVX says thank you to historic Brushy Mountain State Pen Entertainment Venue, presenting former Stand frontman and country music singer Aaron Lewis and the Stateliners in concert Saturday, June 25th at Brushy Mountain in nearby Petros, Tennessee. Opening the show will be Cassidy Daniels. Tickets at tourbrushy.com and include parking and first come, first serve camping. This is a 21 and over concert. 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I want to thank you for listening to WDVX this morning. New from Charlie Crockett. It's the Hallelujah Trail on East Tennessee's own WDVX.

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0: 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I got a John the Conqueror.
1: Is that right?
0: Gonna mess with you.

On the seventh date, on the seventh month, seven doctors said that I was born for good luck. Nine, don't you see? I got seven.

East Tennessee's own WDVX. It's the Backsliders. Going back to the camper days from the CD Southern Lines. And we heard Cross Your Heart. Hoochie Coochie Man from Pine Top Perkins and Friends. It was Nora Jane Struthers with Carnival. Circling the Drain, that came from the Steep Canyon Rangers' latest called Next Act. And we heard East Tennessee's own, the Black Lilies, Hard to Please. It was Dale Ann Bradley with The Likes of You. And Charlie Crockett from his new one, Clovis, on the Hallelujah Trail. WDVX is inviting artists to create original designs incorporating the WDVX call letters or logo for an upcoming merchandise collection. Winning designs will be selected through a public vote and produced as official WDVX merchandise. 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Well.

East Tennessee Zone, WDVX. It's Alejandro Escovedo from Bourbonitis Blues, taking on some Velvet Underground, Pale Blue Eyes. And we heard Blue Bayou from Raul Malo, Pat Flynn, Rob Bikes, and Dave Pomeroy. Peter Rowan started things off with Doc Watson Morning. Right now it's time for the WDVX Public Service Post. The Smoky Mountain Blues Society preserves and promotes blues music. 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

East Tennessee Zone, WDVX. That's Robbie Faulx from Upland Stories, Alabama at Night. And we heard from Vern Gosden, I'm Still Crazy. And get y'all warmed up for Hillbilly Fever tonight, 7 o'clock, whole lot of classic country. Nita's gonna bring it to you right here on WDVX. Start things off with a new one from Doyle Lawson and, ooh, Jerry Sally, when it's time for the Whippoorwill to sing. 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It comes from Barley's Tap Room and Pizzeria on Jackson Avenue in Knoxville's Old City. 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This Friday with Levi Foster taking the stage. 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And coming up, July 28th through August 2nd versus the Pensacola Blue Wahoos with baseball, bluegrass, and brews night Thirsty Thursday, July 30th, featuring live music by the Po' Ramblin' Boys at the Modelo Watering Hall before and after the game at SmokiesBaseball.com for tickets, promotions, and more. My name's Grace. I do want to thank you for listening into the Americana Mix this morning. It's about 11 minutes till 11 o'clock, 72 degrees, partly sunny, then a slight chance of showers. Highs today, 84, partly cloudy tonight, with lows down around 69. It's the Garrett Boys coming up for you next. They'll be live joining us for Tennessee Shines over at Blue Tick Tavern in Maryville coming up August 19th. This is from their new one, It Runs Deep. It's Ride That Timber Down on East Tennessee Zone, WDVX.

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East Tennessee Zone, WDVX. It's Bobby Rush from Sitting on Top of the Blues. Good stuff. It was Dwight Yoakam, Fair to Midland. And we heard Chris Jones with Nashville Blues. In front of that, why, it was Kimmy Bitter with More, More, More. And we heard The Broken Road from Jeff White. It was Daryl Scott, East of Gary, and the Garrett Boys from It Runs Deep. Ride the Timber Down. Those Garrett Boys going to be joining us for Tennessee Shines live over at Blue Tick Tavern August 19th. The WDVX Blue Plate Special. 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It's Melissa Carper and Theo Lawrence from Having a Talk. That ain't right. On East Tennessee Zone, WDVX.

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1: East Tennessee's own WDVX. It's Eric Bibb with Champagne Habits. And it was Doug Somm from SDQ 98 with the Ballad of Davy Crockett. It was Chris Hillman, 8 Miles High. And from the new CD, Having a Talk, Melissa Carper and Theo Lawrence, That Ain't Right. The next 2026 Summer Nights Concert, Wednesday night, August 12th, Rhythm and Blues, featuring Janine Fuller and True Funk Soldiers with Blue Mother Tupelo. 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Thanks to ORNL Federal Credit Union, Garza Law, and Yeehaw Brewing for supporting WDVX Summer Nights. Paul Thorne coming up for you next from Don't Let the Devil Ride. Help from the Blind Boys of Alabama and the McCrary Sisters. Taking that love train on East Tennessee's own WDVX.

come time for leaving, will you be grieving? Will you even wonder where I'm at? Yes, I got a feeling your love.

East Tennessee Zone, WDVX. That's Tammy Nielsen from Sassafras. Stay out of my business. It was Pokey LaFarge in the South City 3. So long, honeybee, goodbye. And Steve Earle and the Del McCurry Band from the Mountain with Texas Eagle. And Paul Thorne on that Love Train. WDVX. Thanks, Martha and the Bistro at the Bijou for their support. 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Ear Trumpet Labs offers handmade microphones from their craft workshop, used on stage by several bluegrass and Americana acts like Billy Strings, Sierra Farrell, and The Warren Treaty. EarTrumpetLabs.com for information and more. Speaking of that Blue Plate Special, going to be heading this stage in about 11 minutes here inside Visit Knoxville. In downtown Knoxville, taking the stage today at noon, Crawdaddy Jones going to be joining us. We hope you will, too. That's 301 South Gay Street, downtown Knoxville. Well, it's new from Sarah Cahoney, Pulling Up Roots on East Tennessee Zone, WDVX.

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1: Hey, y'all. Welcome to the Blue Plate Special. It is real live music right here in beautiful downtown Knoxville, Tennessee. We're hanging out here inside Visit Knoxville, and you can join us if you like. But if you can't be here with us right now, know it is streaming live on all of our social pages as well as our YouTube channel, where you can also watch it back later at your convenience. So our guest today... They're local, and it's, you know, this today is one of those shows where they're not here to promote a new project or an upcoming performance per se, emergency really close to us or anything like that. They're just here to play some music for us, so I get to sit back and enjoy the ride. Y'all welcome Crawdaddy Jones to the Blue Plate Special.

0: some gigs coming up later this year?
1: Yeah, we got a couple things coming up. We're playing the Knoxville Electric Drive Festival at Pellissippi Park, Pellissippi out there, college, right in the parking lot out there. It is 10-10. I can't forget that date because that's Gretchen's birthday. So it's in the fall, in October.
0: Okay.
1: And then Stevie and I are planning on playing the Trailhead, but that's up in the air still.
0: Okay.
1: But we also have a band called Crawl Space, and this is Stevie and I and several other members of the music community, and we're playing the Big Kahuna Wing Fest, and that is Sunday, Labor Day Sunday. So.
0: All right.
1: Yeah.
0: So
1: that ought to be a lot of fun.
0: Labor Day's on Sunday?
1: It just seems wrong. No, it's just Labor Day weekend, I said. Yeah.
0: I'm pretty sure it's on Monday. Pretty sure.
1: Yeah.
0: Yeah, it usually is.
1: Well, I think
2: the party starts on Friday.
1: Yeah, I was going to say.
0: So
1: Stevie knows where the parties are at.
0: So Stevie also does some solo gigs and plays with Full Service. You all got some stuff coming up?
2: Yeah, Full Service has some stuff coming up in August. There's a Facebook page that Arm runs under Full Service. So we got that going on. Kevin Redding on drums, that is a fun project. So please come out and check that out. Yeah, I do a lot of solo shows. And got my own three-piece, and there is the infamous radio station band, too. We'll see what comes of that. I don't think there's anything on the calendar for that, but we'll see what happens.
0: All right. So, in case you didn't get all of that, we've got Full Service. You can search out on social media. Michael Crawdaddy Jones.
1: Actually, it's Michael Crawdaddy Crawley. You can
0: Crawley. I'll post stuff there. I'm getting all my Crawls and my Joneses
1: and
0: mixed
1: your daddy's
0: up.
1: Mixed up.
0: Michael Crawdaddy Crawley and Stevie Jones, as well as the Crawdaddy Jones page. So you got lots of choices there to search them out.
1: Don't forget the Tennessee Sheiks. There's only 9 of us in that band, so don't get me started there.
0: Oh, gosh.
1: Yeah.
0: Y'all,
1: actually 12 when Stevie's around.
0: It's too confusing.
2: Well, three's personal.
0: I'm out of the way, y'all. We're going to get more music from Crawdaddy Jones on the WDVX Blue Plate Special.
1: Thank you very much, Red. That was a mouthful, and you do great. You do us justice, and thanks for calling us. She keeps us on a list. If she's get a cancellation, she'll call us. Hey!
0: It happens.
1: No, we are. We're top dog, I believe. Although, I'm still waiting to get up there. I've only played here 30 times, and I'm still waiting for a plate. I was not going to say anything, but Stevie mentioned it earlier. I'm like, yeah, you're right.
2: I didn't say nothing.
1: How about some Bob Dylan? Or should I say more Bob Dylan?

0: It's Crawdaddy Jones with us here today on the Blue Plate special. So like I said, we don't have a whole lot to talk about, but we got to get a little business out of the way here.
1: Yeah, do the biz.
0: Okay, so Crawdaddy Jones, this is the project between Michael Crawley and Stevie Jones. But both of them also play in with other bands as well. So let's start with Crawdaddy Jones. Y'all got

Mikey. So we were messing around earlier today during sound check, and we decided Stevie hit this one big fat chord, and I said, man, let's do that. And he goes, what? And I said, this.

Yeah. I had no idea where I was going with that, but that was fun. You didn't miss a lick, did we? Well, you're a lovely-looking crowd. I know we're on the radio, but I'm telling you, you're a lovely-looking crowd. Stevie Jones on the guitar, everybody. Another song written by my friend Dave Crane.

0: it's Crawdaddy Jones with us here today on the WDVX Blue Plate Special. 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It's home of the Big Plate on Fridays. Tomorrow we'll be down at Barley's for the Big Plate with Levi Foster. And one of Levi Foster's current singles is called Fat Elvis. He'll be doing that for us tomorrow on the Big Plate. 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So, Michael, you still bowling?
1: No, we start back up in the fall, okay. But for the first time in my life, I actually took first place with my team last spring. So we're riding pretty high there.
0: All right.
1: So I'm still bowling.
0: So
1: you're
0: on summer break right now.
1: Yeah. It's all golf. Stevie and I golf when we get a chance. My golfing buddy Doug's here today.
0: They look like golfers, don't they? But they fit right in on the course, y'all. So yeah, again, y'all search them out there on social media. There's many places you can find either one of them. But for now, I'm out of the way. We're gonna get a few more tunes here today from Crawdaddy Jones on the Blue Plate Special.
1: Right. Seems like such a long time since I felt that rain.

0: It's Crawdaddy Jones with us here today on the Blue Plate Special. They've got one last tune for us here today. Again, we want to invite everybody to join us tomorrow. We'll be at Barley's for the Big Plate with Levi Foster and his band. You can find out more about them by visiting our website at WDVX.com. Okay, so we've got Full Service, Michael Crawdaddy Crawley, Stevie Jones, Crawdaddy Jones, or Tennessee Sheiks. So that's all the social media sites. You can find more about these.
1: Did you get
0: two.
1: Crawl space in there?
0: I did not, but they're not going to remember that because it's last on the list there, see? So, yeah, shaking howdy with them afterwards and just thank them for coming out, making some music for us here today on the show. Thank y'all for always coming.
1: Thank you, Red. Oh, I got one more thing. Sorry. Keep clapping if you want. I can wait. Thanks, Stevie Jones, for showing up. He's been one of my greatest friends the past 15, 20 years, and he's just dependable. Shows up early, stays late. Well, no, he doesn't stay late, but he always shows up early. So next Thursday, I have a nice surprise. I got a call from my friend Hal, the manager of Lisa Buccelli, and she's going to be here on Thursday, and she invited me to play on a Warren Zevon song next week. So I'm going to do one song with her next week. So that'll be next Thursday.

0: Michael Crawley, yo.
1: That's Carl Daddy Jones.
2: 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Steve.
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East Tennessee Zone WDVX. New music from Ray Wiley Hubbard. Is that a dog or a wolf? Matresa Berg in front of that with Old Cumberland. Robbie Hecht with Another Flood. We heard from the Beat Good Tonyas in there, When Doves Cry, and the Old Crow Medicine Show, kicking off the 1 o'clock hour for us this afternoon with Rye Whiskey. 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Hey, y'all, Red in here with you this afternoon. Here's some new music for you from Kimmy Bitter. This is More, More, More on East Tennessee Zone WDVX.

New music from Pokey LaFarge on East Tennessee's own WDVX. We heard The Thing. Nancy Griffith, In Front of That, You Were on My Mind. Stevie Tombstone with Pictures of You. Lyle Lovett with A Cowboy Man and Kimmy Bitter. Starting that set off with More, More, More. WDVX thanks Martha and the Bistro at the Bijou for their support. The Bistro's spring and summer menu has arrived, featuring farm-to-table veggies, comfort food, and more 7 days a week, and brunch on the weekends, presenting live jazz 4 nights a week. 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Here's a East Tennessee's own Janine Fuller. She's going to be joining us for the next Summer Nights concert on August 12th. This one was recorded live on the Big Plate. This is Sista Blue on the East Tennessee's own WDVX.

Robert Ellis on East Tennessee's own WDVX, still crazy after all these years. Robert Cray in front of that with Moan. And it was Janine Fuller, recorded live on the Big Plate. She'll be joining us for Summer Nights on August 12th. We heard Sista Blue. 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Be sure to like our content and our live video streams. There's some new stuff on there from Cheap Souvenirs and Andrew Saw and Robinella. Well, we're going to take a slide right into an extra long, extra good set of music with the Tedeschi Trucks Band. This is Crazy Crying on East Tennessee's own WDVX.

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is Tennessee's own WDVX William Alexander right there with the Boundary Rider Blues. Robert Earl Keen in front of that. Think it over one time. Robert Ellis with Good Intentions and the Warren Treaty with You Can't Hurt Me Anymore. WDVX thanks The Shed, Smokehouse, and Juke Joint at Smoky Mountain Harley Davidson in Maryville for their support as they announce their outdoor season of concerts at The Shed. 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Red Hickey in here with you this afternoon. Hattie, thank you for tuning in to WDVX. Here's Junior Sisk with The Dreams I Dream on East Tennessee's own WDVX.

East Tennessee's own WDVX. That's the Des Lawns with the Ballad of Boot Hill. Robert Plant in front of that with Chevrolet, Clay Street Unit with Drive, New Grass Revival. 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It was Junior Sisk starting that set of music with a new one called The Dreams I Dream. Right now it's time for the WDVX Public Service Announcements. The Tennessee Stage Company presents its 36th Knoxville Shakespeare Festival, now through August 9th. This year features the Merry Wives of Windsor and King Henry V. Most performances will be held on the front lawn of IAMS Nature Center at 2915 Island Home Avenue. For information, the website is iams.org and look under Special Events. 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Now, this has been a public service announcement, and if you'd like WDVX to announce your nonprofit event, email the basics plus your contact information to psa@wdvx.com. Bill Kirchen up on deck next. Bill coming to join us on the Blue Plate Special, August 4th. Mark your calendars. I'm saying you don't want to miss this one. This is City Mix on East Tennessee's own WDVX.

East Tennessee's own WDVX. That was Charlie Crockett. In Kentucky Too Long, Robert Earl Keen with Barbecue, Eli Paperboy Reed with Love You More. Bill Karchin starting that set of music off with City Mix. Again, Bill joining us August 4th on the WDVX Blue Plate Special. 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
1: That's Eric Bibb on East Tennessee Zone WDVX. This one don't. It was Matt Woods, Adam Lee Shepherd, and Justin Wells with Let Love Ring. Lake Street Dive with Bad Self-Portraits and Waylon kicking off the 3 o'clock hour for us this afternoon with Diamonds. WDVX receives support from historic Brushy Mountain State Pen Entertainment Venue, presenting former Stan frontman and country music singer Aaron Lewis in the Stateliners in concert Saturday night at Brushy Mountain in nearby Petros, Tennessee. 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So Levi Foster will be with us tomorrow on the Big Plate. You can find more information about that at WDVX.com. I have some Levi Foster for you right here. This is his current single called Bloodhound on East Tennessee's own WDVX.

It's your star employer here, and I just wanted to have a little chit-chat, if I may. You see, I've been up all night doing a little thinking, and I decided I'm not coming in to work today.

That's Sad Daddy on East Tennessee's own WDVX. We heard Boss Man, Slade Cleaves. In front of that, with Broke Down, John Craigie with Fire Season, and Levi Foster starting that set off with Bloodhound. Again, Levi will be with us tomorrow on the Big Plate, live from Barley's. WDVX presents the next Tennessee Shines live concert and radio show Wednesday night, August 19th. We're taking it on the road to the Blue Tick Tavern's Roy and Alma Garrett Music Hall in downtown Maryville, featuring live music from the Montvales and Garrett Boys. 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That's going to be a good one, y'all. Taking it out on the road. Red Hickey in here with you this afternoon. Hattie, thank you for tuning in to WDVX today. How about a little Del McCurry Band? Leanne Womack helping out on this tune called Long Enough on East Tennessee's own WDVX.

East Tennessee's own WDVX. New music from Doyle Lawson and Jerry Sally. When it's time for the whippoorwill to sing. We heard Leftover Salmon in front of that with Whispering Waters. The Del McCurry Band starting that off with a little help from Leanne Womack. We heard Long Enough. Support for WDVX comes from Traditional Irish Arts of Knoxville, presenting Sean and Michael Gavin with Don Pinson for a night of Irish music Saturday, August 1st at the Laurel Theater. Doors open at 7:30. The show will begin at 8. For tickets and information, the website is jubileearts.org. And WDVX receives support from listeners like you and from the Backdoor Tavern, located on Thunder Road in Bearden, 4951 Kingston Pike. The Backdoor Tavern will be hosting their inaugural outdoor jam for area musicians on their big stage in the courtyard tonight at 7 p.m. The rotation is sit-in performances are hosted by Marcy Pace and John Mason. All genres of music are welcome. Must be 21 and over, please. Backdoor Tavern on Instagram and the Facebook event page for more information. Red Hickey in here with you this afternoon. Time for me to get on out of the way. Andy Perkle will be sliding in here in just a minute. I'm going to leave you with a current one from the Traveling McCurries. This is Gas and Oil on East Tennessee's own WDVX, y'all. 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

East Tennessee Zone WDVX. There's a recent release from Paul Cawthon there. Texas Swagger is the name of the song. Book of Paul. That's the album. Side Saddle, featuring Gillian Welch from Molly Tuttle and Golden Highway. Cruz Contreras, doing time. ZZ Top getting us going on 4 o'clock today with one of my personal favorites. TV Dinners is the song. Chrome, Smoke, and Barbecue. That's the album. WDVX remains on the air thanks to listeners' donations and support from the nonprofit Historic Bijou Theater in downtown Knoxville as they present the Jerry Garcia Birthday Bash with Cosmic Charlie. Happening Saturday, August 1st at 8 p.m., there's two sets of Jerry tunes, including Grateful Dead, Jerry Garcia Band, and more. Tickets are on sale at knoxbijou.org and the Tennessee Theater box office. 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

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All right, guys, Andy Perkle here with you. Happy afternoon. Happy Thursday afternoon. Thanks for tuning in to East Tennessee's own WDVX. Gonna be looking at the music in the WDVX files for the year 2025 as our feature at 5 today. But we've got some music here in the 4 o'clock hour to play first. Let's get back to it. Here's one from the Reckless Strangers. This one's called Dirty Soul. East Tennessee's own WDVX.

Tennessee Zone WDVX. Tedeschi Trucks Band there, Future Soul, Motorcycle Song from Arlo Guthrie. Marcus King in that set with Blood on the Tracks, A11 from Johnny Paycheck, and the Reckless Strangers getting us started on that last set of music. Dirty Soul, I really enjoyed the Reckless Strangers when they joined us all the way over from Memphis for a big plate. I believe it was last winter. Great band. Did y'all have fun at Summer Nights last night? I know I sure did. And you know the best thing about it is now we get to start talking about who's coming in for the August 12th edition of WDVX Summer Nights. Celebrating Rhythm and Blues, featuring Janine Fuller and the True Funk Soldiers with Blue Mother Tupelo. The show is sponsored by the nonprofit Smoky Mountain Blues Society. Doors at 6, show is at 7. WDVX will broadcast live and will be on site with merch. 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All right, let's get back to the music, shall we? Here's one from Janine Fuller. She's with us 8:12, as I was saying. This one was recorded live at the Big Plate last March. This song's called Sista Blue, East Tennessee's own WDVX.

East Tennessee Zone WDVX. Luke Bell there. Rattlesnake Man's the name of the song. Waylon Jennings, Just to Satisfy You. Blues Brothers, Hey Bartender. Clifford Curry, a little bit of local rhythm and blues there. Clifford's Blues. Also ETO, it's Janine Fuller. Sista Blue, recorded live at the Big Plate this past March. Janine's going to be joining us with her band, True Funk Soldiers, along with Blue Mother Tupelo in August for Summer Nights. Keep your ears and eyes peeled for date and location, but I can guarantee you it's a yeehaw, and it's on Wednesday the 12th. Okay. 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Next up's happening Saturday, September 19th. Featuring Americana singer-songwriters Sean Camp and Verlin Thompson, along with Madeline Talent, opening the show at the Museum of Appalachia in Norris. Showtime is 6 p.m. TheSummerSessions.com for more information. Let's talk about the weather. It's been pretty soggy. Still looks a little soggy out there, but it's not raining. Things are starting to dry up somewhat. Okay, back to the music now, because this is the last set in the 4 o'clock hour. Taking a close look at 2025 on the feature at 5 today from the Music Files here at WDVX. But first, here's Iron and Wine. In Your Ocean's the name of the song. That's new music, East Tennessee's own WDVX.

Play a little old-fashioned Texas hold'em. Shuffle 'em up and ante up, my friend. Smoke 'em if you gotta, or let's roll some. Fire 'em up and pass 'em round again. 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And don't go betting at all on that old river.

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He just comes for what his jokes and all his lies. We're here to shoot the bull and shoot tequila.

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Okay, folks. Looking at 1995. Did I say 1995? I meant to say we're taking a close look at music from the year 2025 out of the WDVX music files here on East Tennessee's own WDVX. Today on the feature at 5, got music lined up from Father John Misty, East Tennessee's own C.J. Lewandowski, along with East Tennessee's own Paul Brewster, Stephen Wilson Jr., more ETO with Trisha Jean Brady, and others. I'd like to thank Great Smoky Mountain Institute at Tremont for supporting today's feature at 5 and East Tennessee's own WDVX. Great Smoky Mountains Institute at Tremont is connecting people with nature in and around the Smokies for over 50 years now. Tremont provides immersive overnight experiences for people ages 4 and up, including naturalist classes and photography courses for adults. 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All right, here we go. Going to start out with one from Chuck Prophet. This one's called Sugar Into Water. Feature at 5, East Tennessee's own WDVX.

his stepson when he's loaded as a gun. Says a real man, it's like a country. You need a map to find your one.

East Tennessee's on WDVX. That's I Guess Time Just Makes Fools of Us All from Father John Misty. Lucinda Williams in there covering the Fab Four. I'm Looking Through You. Chuck Prophet, Sugar Into Water, starting us out on the feature at 5 today. We're taking a look at songs from the WDVX files that arrived during the year 2025 today. 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The Backdoor Tavern will be hosting their inaugural outdoor jam for area musicians on their big stage in the courtyard this Thursday night, July 23rd. That's today, folks, at 7 p.m. The rotational sit-in performances are hosted by Marcy Pace and John Mason, and all genres of music are welcome. 21 and over, please. Backdoor Tavern on Instagram and the Facebook event page for more information. 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Tennessee Stone, they are also a supporter of East Tennessee's own WDVX. 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Tennessee Stone supports live music, and Tennessee Shines on WDVX. All right, we're going to get back to the music now with one from a couple of East Tennessee's own best. This is C.J. Lewandowski and Paul Brewster doing a rousing cover of Rosie Bouquet. Feature at 5, East Tennessee's own WDVX.

East Tennessee's own WDVX. Name of that song's Billy. Stephen Wilson Jr. is the artist. Son of Dad's the album. Mary Could Ya, off the Shooting Star album from Benjamin Todd. Larkin Poe, Easy Love, Part 1, and Rosie Bouquet from East Tennessee's own C.J. Lewandowski and Paul Brewster. All right, everybody. Andy Perkle here with you. Hope you're having a wonderful afternoon. Thanks for tuning in to East Tennessee's own WDVX. 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Open Tuesday through Sunday, featuring a menu with Scottish fare and American favorites. Over 1,000 whiskeys on hand down there at Boyd's Jig and Reel. 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There's one on Executive Park Drive, and then the main store located at 2107 Chapman Highway. 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WDVX is inviting artists to create original designs incorporating the WDVX call letters or logo for an upcoming merchandise collection. Winning designs will be selected through a public vote and produced as official WDVX merchandise. Now, I had threatened to get my crayons out and win this thing, but I was informed as a staff member here at East Tennessee's own WDVX, I'm ineligible to participate. So the heat's off, everybody. If you can hear my voice and you can draw, get in this thing. It's going to be fun. Winning designers will also receive gift cards to local restaurants and their choice of tickets to an upcoming concert in Knoxville. The deadline for submissions is July 24th. More information is available on our website. That is WDVX.com. Let's get back to the music now. Here's some more ETO for you. Personal favorite off this last album. It's Blueberry from Trisha Jean Brady. East Tennessee's own WDVX.

East Tennessee's own WDVX. There's Neil Young and the Chrome Hearts. Big Change, Eric Bibb, this one don't. Joshua Ray Walker in that set of music off the Tropicana album. It was Keys to the Tacoma. Blueberry from Trisha Jean Brady. That's East Tennessee's own Trisha Jean Brady. Starting off that last set of music for us today on the feature at 5. We're taking a close look at songs that are in the WDVX files from the year 2025 today. 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Hey, today 82, low tonight 71. Very similar temperatures for tomorrow. Saturday looks like it's going to be partly cloudy. Sunday, more thunderstorms. All right, guys, we're wrapping up this feature at 5. I figured I'd throw one in here from Sean Camp. This is Old Hillbilly Hand-Me-Down. See Sean out at the Museum of Appalachia at the next summer sessions. 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

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He haired his bow with a stallion tail, made

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East Tennessee's own WDVX. That's Tony Trischka getting some help from Dell and Ronnie McCurry, Columbus Stockade Blues. Let It Rain from Dylan LeBlanc, Ted Russell Camp with California Sun, Albert King live at Montreux. 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Thanks to ORNL Federal Credit Union, Garza Law, and Yeehaw Brewing for supporting WDVX Summer Nights. Andy Perkle here with you, but only for about another 45 minutes, and then it'll be time for that good old hillbilly fever. Let's get back to the music now with a band that is going to be visiting us down at the Shed September 18th at the Shed. It's Silverada. This song's called Highwayman, East Tennessee's own WDVX.

was too hot-headed. Plus, I never had the money. Plus, I kind of got arrested. But my sweet old folks thought I'd make a pretty decent one of those. And I still live the kind of life where

East Tennessee's own WDVX. That's Tennessee. Mahala. Let's Hold On's the name of the song. Sister Sadie with Cannonball. Willie Carlisle, Critterland. And Highwayman from Silverado, formerly Mike and the Moon Pies. They'll be appearing at the Shed September 18th. WDVX presents the next Tennessee Shines live concert and radio show happening Wednesday night, August 19th. We're taking it on the road this time, friends, down to Blue Tick Taverns Roy and Alma Garrett Music Hall in downtown Maryville, featuring live music from the Montvales and Garrett Boys. The doors are at 6 p.m. and the show is at 7 o'clock. 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Special thanks to Tennessee Stone and Corona Extra for their support of Tennessee Shines. All right, I've got you some Garrett Boys packed and stacked here in the studio, ready to go. It's off the It Runs Deep album. Back Home is the name of the song, featuring Steve Earle, East Tennessee's own WDVX.

East Tennessee Zone WDVX. Broody Brothers there. Dark and Stormy's the name of the song. Little possum in there. George Jones. World of Forgotten People. Cat Power. Taking on Bob Dylan. Like a Rolling Stones, the song. Garrett Boys starting that last set of music off. Back home, they'll be with us for the next edition of Tennessee Shines, coming up here in August at Blue Tick Tavern out there in Maryville. I'd like to thank the Great Smoky Mountains Institute at Tremont for support of WDVX and today's feature at 5. The Great Smoky Mountains Institute at Tremont is connecting people with nature in and around the Smokies for over 50 years. Tremont provides immersive overnight experiences for people ages 4 and up, including naturalist classes and photography courses for adults. For more information, visit TremontInstitute.org. 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And thank you. My name's Andy Perkle. I've had a great time spending time with you guys today, and I would like to personally thank you one more time for tuning in, logging on, getting here any old way you can, and reminding you there's never a bad day to make a donation to East Tennessee Zone WDVX. Now I'm going to ease on down the road because it's about time for Hillbilly Fever. Let's see here. What am I going to leave you with this time? How about some East Tennessee Zone Trey Hensley? This is One White Line at a Time. 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

There's yellow roses in Texas that I'm gonna see. 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

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I know that she remembers when we parted long ago. I promised that I'd return and not to leave her so. She's the sweetest little rosebud that Texas ever knew. 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You may talk about your Clementine.

I'm going back to find her, for my heart is full of woe. We'll do the things together we did so long ago. We'll play the banjo game.

East Tennessee's own WDVX. That was Eddie Arnold with Two Kinds of Love. She's Gone, Gone, Gone from Lefty Frizzell. Ernest Tubb with The Yellow Rose of Texas. According to My Heart from Jim Reeves and Little Jimmy Dickens. Starting things off with our theme song. That was Hillbilly Fever. 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

Thunder Road in Bearden, 4951 Kingston Pike. The Backdoor Tavern will be hosting their inaugural outdoor jam for area musicians on the big stage in the courtyard tonight. That's going on right now. The rotation sit-in performances are hosted by Marcy Pace and John Mason with all genres of music welcome. 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Rush's is a local band instrument rental store that also caters to guitar players and string players. They have two locations, one on Executive Park Drive and the main store at 2107 Chapman Highway. 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Cindy Lou and her crew of artists have been offering East Tennesseans haircuts, color, extensions, and more for 16 years in Happy Holler. 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Well, good evening. This is Nita in here with you. Thank you so much for tuning in tonight. You're listening to Hillbilly Fever. It's all classic country on Thursday nights till 10 o'clock. I've got Gary Stewart coming right up. This one was one of his earlier releases. Here's Kings and Queens on East Tennessee's own WDVX.

East Tennessee's own WDVX. That was Mr. and Mrs. Country Music, Joe and Rosalie Mathis with Cold Heart of Steel. Honky Tonk Hardwood Floor from Johnny Horton. Kitty Wells, Love Me to Pieces, Tried and True from Jim Ed Brown. Jerry Reed, Amos Moses, and Gary Stewart starting the whole thing off with Kings and Queens. WDVX presents Baseball, Bluegrass, and Brews Night at Covenant Health Park Thursday, July 30th as the Knoxville Smokies play the Pensacola Blue Wahoos. Gates at 6 p.m. and a ticket to the game includes live music from East Tennessee's own the Poe Ramblin' Boys after the gates open at the Modelo Watering Hole all the way up to game time. We're going to have more bluegrass from the Poe Ramblin' Boys immediately after the game. Thanks to Modelo Especial, Corona Extra, the Knoxville Smokies, and the Poe Ramblin' Boys for making Baseball, Bluegrass, and Brews Night possible July 30th at Smokies Park. 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You're listening to Hillbilly Fever. I've got Hank Williams coming your way. Here's My Heart Would Know on East Tennessee's own WDVX.

Here's a little tune that's dedicated to man's best friend. The chicken, that's right. No argument from this crowd. Ain't nobody here but us chickens.

East Tennessee's own WDVX, asleep at the wheel with There Ain't Nobody Here But Us Chickens. Your clobbered heart from Homer and Jethro, Fair and Young, I Can't Wait for the Sun to Go Down, Feeling Low from Cowboy Copas, and Hank Williams starting the whole thing off with My Heart Would Know. 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